0: News on the hour.
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2: I'm Alan Baskin. One Nation MP Barnaby Joyce says his colleague misspoke when he suggested the party's migration intake would not be too different from Labor. David Farley says One Nation would cap net overseas migration at 130,000, but the figure doesn't include all visa classes. It would mean the minor party's real target is closer to 2,000.

Graham Laurie, playing the music you want to hear, on Radio Eastern 98.1 FM, you can't get better than this. I just love this program.

If you need me, call me. No matter where you are, no matter how.

Doesn't get any better than this. Going Home with Graham on Radio Eastern 98.1, playing the best of music between 4 and 6 o'clock every Monday and Wednesday afternoon. I just love this music.

with a preacher man who asked, were you bound on such a cold, dark afternoon? As we drove on through the rain, as he listened, I explained, and he left me

0: The Dingoes were country rockers, moving to America in the 70s to record several albums and tour extensively. In the years that followed, Smith kept performing as Broderick Smith's Big Combo and also as the Backsliders. He appeared in several TV dramas and inspired those lucky enough to attend his songwriting and vocal workshops. The Dingoes were inducted into the ARIA Hall of Fame in 2009, before reforming to produce their final album in 2010. Broderick Smith was 75 when he died in 2023 and is today's Aussie music icon.
1: Sheryl Crow and Chris

That was Dale Watson, and from an album called Every Song I Write Is For You, released in 2001, written by Dale Watson. Track was called Your Love, I'm Gonna Miss. We're going to hear now from Pam Tillis from an album called Grits and Glamour. It was written by Lisa Carver, and it's called Old Enough to Be Your Lover.

0: God bless you. Good evening.
1: T.G. Shepherd there from an album called Country Heartbreakers, that one written by Richard Crosman and called Without You. Now we're going to go to Adam Brand from his album Get Loud, released in 2004. A song written by Adam and is called Senoritas.

It's the best of the free life behind us now. And are the good times really over for good? I wish Coke was still cola in a joint.

0: and my eyes got less wetter, and me bottom got better, and Mum speaks of me with great pride.
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0: February the 3rd. First day on the beat. 10 o'clock p.m. Saw a tall, thin, sinister-looking man with a big head loitering on a street corner. Crept up behind him and bashed him over the head with me truncheon. Ten 5 p.m. Hid up dark alleyway while they fitted new Belisha beacon. But hey-ho, never mind. Tomorrow I start point duty. It wasn't my fault. If a bee was buzzing round your head, you'd try and swat it too. But hey-ho. Never mind. I'm out in the patrol car tomorrow.
1: Good afternoon. We've been following you for 3 miles. You've exceeded the speed limit, dangerous driving, and... Yes, I thought so. You've been drinking.
0: Oh, yes, I only had a couple in the canteen before I went on duty. I mean, we're all in the same force. You understand? I was on my way back to the station. All right, I'll come quietly.
2: Not a very good start, is it, Hancock?
0: I'm sorry, Sergeant. We can all make mistakes.
2: Mistakes? 2 new Belisha beacons, £10,000 damages for smashed-up cars, £15 fine for dangerous driving, and now this. Sent round to make sure the pub's closed on time and found 2 hours later on top of Eros singing bawdy songs. It's not good enough. What's the matter, Hancock? Don't you like your work?
0: Yes, it's not that
2: hard. Well, aren't you happy with us?
0: Happy? You don't know.
2: Well, don't you get on with the other boys?
0: Oh, it isn't. No, it's not that. It's not that. It's just that they keep making fun of me, though. Do you know what they call me?
2: No.
0: They call me Big Feet. Just because I use me truncheon as a shoe tree.
2: I'll give you one more chance, Hancock. If you fail me this time, I'm afraid I must ask you to turn in your whistle.
0: I won't fail you, Sarge. I'll make good.
2: I'm putting you on a new beat, a nice easy one. And try to keep out of trouble, Hancock. Here's a good boy.

combination of something old, new, bard, and blue tune. Something old, Japanese Sandman.

Jessica Malloy for you there with Listen to the Music. That was the classic, wasn't it, by the Doobie Brothers way back when. That particular one's on her album, The Secret Daughter, Season 2. So I haven't got Season 1, only got the CD for Season 2. So, yep, can't play anything from the first season, but yes, listen to the music we heard this morning. Nina and Frederick before that with Longtime Boy. 20-

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1: I can't go on like this without my shirt. 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

Patty Robbins down in El Paso a little while back. And now Miss Patty Page, or one of them, is wearing black. And Kathy's clown has Don and Phil where they feel like they could die. If we keep on losing our singers like that, I'll be the only one you can buy.

Albert Namatjira, Betty Cuthbert, Fred Hollows and J.O.K., Dawn Fraser, Mama Shirl, R.M. Williams, and of course my beloved South Sydney Rabbitohs. I can't forget them.